look like dots. I took a corner, I sideswiped the truck, crossed my fingers just for luck. My fenders was picking the guardrail post, the guy beside me was white as a ghost.

Oh, all right, then. Shack-up is all the same to me. That's a certain ratio from the 12-inch EP, which I only got hold of today, and I've already played the wrong side of, from, by, and with. Another pretty face, I'll give you fire.

That's the first from another pretty face. We seem to be featuring a great number of Scottish bands at the moment, and that was called I'll Give You Fire, only because somebody came up to me and said, hey, Scottish bands are really trendy at the moment, you know, and also we're going up to Edinburgh at the end of the March, the Radio 1 Fun Week there, and I want to get on the right side of the natives before we go. Musical Youth, and last time I played you the record, I knew very little about it, except that the members of the band were all very young, except for the singer, who wasn't so young, and it's coming out on 021 Records. Well, since then, there's been a piece in the NME, so I can now, in fact, in this week's NME, so I can now appear relatively informed. The singer is Freddie Waite, who is with the Techniques, and the average age of the rest of the band is 11, and this is General, which is very good.

Adam and the Ants from Flexipop Records, or Flexipop Magazine, more accurately, I suppose, and that's ANTS, of course, based on YMCA. I just bet you'd spotted that. And you probably saw Adam and the Ants on the National Rock and Pop Awards thing, which was televised earlier on this evening. I just bet you did. And it took a long time, I must admit, for them to get their number right, because I was actually there, you see, sitting through the thing, and there'll be a full report on it by me on Walters Weekly on Saturday on Radio 1, this coming Saturday. So I don't want to give too much of it away now, but it was an extremely interesting event. An extremely tedious event at times as well, because there's a great many longueurs when you just sat there waiting for the TV people, of course, who dominate everybody's lives, to get themselves sorted out. And the most galling aspect of it all, of course, was that I had to sit immediately behind Sheena and see her being unfaithful to me with, of all people, Richard Skinner. I mean, what is the world coming to? Another pretty face and lightning that strikes twice.

Another pretty face, and that's lightning that strikes twice. I haven't got any list of the band's jigs, but I'll see if I can find one. There is one around somewhere, I'm advised, but God knows where it is. I haven't got it. All Quorn sprang forward, sweeping Nrala aside with one arm, even as he reached the other for the Overlord. This is the stuff. I don't know why I bother playing records. This is Gilly, or possibly Gilly Buchanan. Gilly, I think. Whoa!

I wish it didn't end there. I must admit, I could do with another 5 minutes or so. That's the sound of Yellow Vinyl from Sugar Minot from the LP African Girl on Black Roots Records, Holy Mount Zion. I sometimes feel, you know, that these messages which I read out on the programme with an appalling show of reluctance from time to time are actually like coded messages which are giving succour to our enemies. And goodness knows there's a great many of those. This one says, "Hello, Lieutenant RBO30 from Blurred Girl SW." Now, if that isn't in code, then nothing is, in my view. Now, what's next? Hold on a second. Another one from another pretty face. This time it's real.

John Caldwell, guitar, well, in fact, a range of guitars and backing vocals. Adrian Johnston, drums. Alan Mayer on bass guitar. Mike Scott, vocals, piano, guitar, and violin. Also, Paul Connolly, hand claps, it says here as well. That's another pretty face who are jigging, not a great deal, it must be said. Liverpool Bradys on March the 20th, Chelsea College, and presumably in London on March the 21st, and the Grey Hand, presumably in your Fulham, on March the 23rd, and that was called This Time It's Real. We do have some smart Alex amongst the congregation. Tom writes to say, whilst listening to your exciting radio programme tonight, I noticed a quaint version of Alice Cooper's Only Woman, or Women, played by the TV personalities and entitled I Know Where Sid Barrett Lives. In the background was a Dawn chorus, which I recognised as one in my record collection. It was recorded by Mr. Victor C. Lewis, found on the LP Bird Songs in Close-Up. Do you think Mr. Lewis is a TV personality? Maybe he lives next door to Mr. Barrett. P.S. I'd be very grateful if you'd mention Chrissy, son Thomas, and friends in Staines. Also Dash Riprock and John Dwyer at MAR, whatever MAR might be. Merchant Bankers Against Racism? No, I don't think so. Television personalities and one or two birds as well. Bit of bird song. Somebody moans.

the show tonight, ladies and gentlemen. I hope you're in the mood for a good time. You better be. Let me introduce you to everybody. Ike Willis on guitar and vocals. Tommy Mars on keyboards and vocals. Steve Vai on guitar and vocals. Vinny Colaiuta on drums, vitamin pills, and rhythmic encyclopedia. Arthur Barrow on bass and vocals. Bob Harris on keyboards, trumpet, and tiny weeny little high vocals. Ray White on guitar and vocals. Not bad. This guy is wearing a shirt that says, "Lick Me, my 10th Zappa concert." All right. Well, I'm not going to lick you, but maybe she will. Go on, lick him. No, a little lower, a little lower. Go for it. It's the real world. And I know that you're all intimately acquainted with the real world, otherwise you wouldn't be here. So, let's get on with it. Was it? Oh, fuck the draft, of course. Turn it around and put the spotlight on that sign. Stand up and show it to the rest of the audience. Can we get a spotlight down there? My sentiments exactly.

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0: The reprise.
1: All right, we'll do the reprise.
0: Record company.
1: Since after all,
0: we all know.
1: I am. Excitable boy.

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0: Warren Zevon. Thank you, for one thing.
1: I had to play it a second time just so you knew I wasn't kidding. No, I'm kidding, of course.
0: It's a brand new track, and, you know, it's good to get a second listen to it. But I can always go listen to the tape. We've run out of time and tape.
1: And tequila,
0: yeah. And hopefully, you know, next time you'll be around here, you'll be with a band. And, you know, hope to see you in concert is what all that comes down to. Good luck with the record and the continuing career and perils and
1: Imagine.
0: Voyages of Warren Zevon.
1: All right.
0: Have a good morning.
1: I think it's afternoon, man.
0: We are WMMS Cleveland.

Kids growing up with tails. Some of them are growing up with two tails, and some of them are growing up with animal hair. They're putting microchips in the vaccines. And they're putting creepy crawlies in the microchips that'll crawl around your body.

0: Thank you very much, ladies and gentlemen. And again, we'd like to say, ladies and gentlemen, we appreciate it so much for you coming out and doing this album with us tonight. But we're hoping that this be one of the greatest albums that ever come out. We need to eat, y'all. Y'all got to help us eat tomorrow. Holler so you can help us sell this album. Right, Coach?
1: Right.
0: We need to eat tomorrow, don't we?
1: Today.
0: Today. 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
1: How do I write a joke? 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I write something down, and it always starts with just a note. 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
1: 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We've lost dancing. If I can live through this next 6 months, we've lost dancing. 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
1: Because it has to be. 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

letter, got a letter. 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

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So this is from us. This is from everyone. To all the people that are still working tonight. Want to hear one that's more rock and roll or one that's a little bit less rock and roll?

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You think this amp will make it through the rest of the concert? Listen to that.

this is the last night of a very long tour, once again, for me and Jeff. Last time that we played in Holland, it was also the last night of a very long tour. Fell out of the plane.

I hope you guys are doing all right. We're about to wind this up. It's like about three more. This is the first of those three.